my life I've been dancing. It was always a social kind of thing. And now that I look back in retrospect,

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But all I knew was I felt raised, I felt lifted. 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
1: In the creative arts, because originally my major was going to be biology. So I veered from that. I graduated from University of Illinois.

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0: Dogs Bollocks are right here on FM4. Love on Deluxe. Slack it here on the microphone. Slack it be in the mix for the last 1 hour and 40 minutes already. I hope you're enjoying the mix as much as I am. Some of it even made me cry. Ha ha. Blend of house, Detroit techno, UK garage and breaks for your listening a pleasure. Got 20 more minutes to play. Be right back.
1: I'll feel that with my music.
0: After this break.
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1: Yeah. I mean, it's fine, but it's.

0: You know, sometimes I wish I knew what was going on inside your head. Your head.
1: FMC.
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0: gentlemen, this is Billy McCluskey from Palm Springs reporting for NBC Sports of America. 20 seconds to the start of the 31st Formula race on Hudson.
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Wow, this is the way I like it. On a jazz tip to start off the Brownswood Basement show this week. This is Giles Peterson. And the next 2 hours, I'm just going to dig vinyl. Straight up, analog. No messing about. Old school, bit of jazz. Got some Brazilian, got some kind of psychedelic Latin tracks. Got some kind of really wayward funk. I got some good disco as well. Some sort of... Well, I wouldn't say disco. I'm going to play you some Herb Alpert. I never thought I'd play Herb Alpert on a Brownswood Basement, but he did make some quite cool records. Well, they sound good again somehow. Anyway, you'll see. And I've got a mix this week from Old Smokey. He's been doing some brilliant edits for the last few years now, including recently he's done a great Neil Young. He's done a really good edit of groups like America. He does really good folk funk type stuff, and he's done a real folky... great mix for us this week, really in keeping with the Brownswood Basement. Welcome along.

The things that we see on Black Opium Street might really fill a very large book. But you'll find we go along for the ride and we sort of take it in stride. You know why? We know it's part of the opium look. I've actually seen John meet Roy, and we've sat around and watched Jane meet Joy right out here, right underneath this great big midnight sun. Believe me, please, on Black Opium Street, my friend, there's no facet of life left undone.

0: Are you fitted?
1: So that is from my favourite album. My favourite album of the last few months. Old album of the last few months. Frank Minion. I need to know more about this guy. He did a couple of albums on Bethlehem, including that one, The Soft Land of Make Believe. You heard Oddsville and his take on flamenco sketches. Incredible. With Bill Evans on piano. Starting off the show, Johnny Frigo Sextet Gazebo was the second track. Before that, from a soundtrack actually, Howard Roberts and Sailing. Got some great music, strictly vinyl, no reissues. Remember that, no reissues. Browser Basement. Jazz Peterson, well.

0: Giles Peterson.
1: So, you gotta love a little Brazilian flavour, right?
2: I mean, every time. I'm getting a feeling that the Brazilian beat is back. I don't know what it is about you and about the world. Maybe it's the fact that the World Cup is not far away from Brazil. Maybe it's because, I don't know, I haven't been there for a while, but the music keeps on kicking and there's a lot of stuff going on in Brazil at the moment. So, and people just seem to be discovering Milton Nascimento. You heard Aquior and you heard Elis Regina, Saidessa, and at the front of all that, Formula 7, very odd. Different version, never heard that. Ponteo, which has been covered by everybody. Edu Lobo was the writer of that. Before that, some music quite angular. Humer Jeannot Texier from France, Maghreb de Canard with a random title. And before that, some Canadian jazz music. I was there recently. Jerry DeVilliers with Bibi and I. Don't forget, we've got a mix from Old Smokey this week on the show. But right now, check this out. This is some wayward music from Miami.

0: Brownswood Basement Special Peterson. This is a show which is not going out anywhere else apart from in your headphones at this very moment. Hope you're enjoying the music. Crino, Love Van on Gemma Records. Wilbur Reynolds and the Soul Finders, Moonwalk on a 7-inch. Brigitte Fontaine with Art Ensemble of Chicago. What a great collab. Comme à la radio. And it was music from a British folk funk group, I suppose, a bit psychedelic, called Affinity. There was quite a lot of that around the mid-70s. If you've got the American issue of that, it's worth a lot, is what they tell me. The track was called Night Flight. And time, I think it works nicely right now here with our mix this week, which comes from Old Smokey. I first met him, actually, in San Francisco. He was a promoter, but he comes from Chester in Cheshire in the north of England, and he's a resident DJ at the Garden Festival and in Mr. Scruff's tea tent at Latitude Festival. Garden Festival, of course, in Croatia, and he's released a couple of 7-inches. He's done some amazing edits for the last couple of years. I'm one of his big fans, and he's done a special mixtape for the Worldwide Family this week. Music from Manfred Mann, Peter Green, Linda Lewis, and more. Brownswood Basement with Old Smokey.
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1: 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Manfred Mann, Love Theme, Oriental Sunshine, Unless. Peter Green, Just For You, always worth checking all of his records. Went on to be a founder member of Fleetwood Mac, of course. Ray Pizzi with Willow Creek on Pablo. Linda Lewis, underrated British folk soul singer, made a lot of albums, hung out with everybody, Jimi Hendrix, many others. And you heard What Are You Asking Me For? Guitar Gently Weeps edits. Congreso, Canción del Reposo, and Lucio Battisti, Amarsi Un Po. I've got some more great music for you. Let's go. Let's just take it there with War. This sounded brilliant at the Worldwide Festival when Jamie XX played this on the Saturday night. The world is a ghetto.

Yeah, Frank Hatchett. He makes records for dancing. Can you believe it? His records are just for dancers. Well, they were just for dancers. He made 3 or 4 great records, and he's just a sort of orchestrator, dancer, a choreographer. And he made music for his studios, for his dance studios. And that was from the album Spirit Free and New Horizons. He was having fun. The track was called Move. Before that, I promised it, Herb Alpert, Rotation, with a great, clear vinyl and a sort of see-through plastic sleeve, which would not be uncool today. I mean, Brain Feeder, Herb Alpert. Herb Alpert, of course, A&M, the A of A&M. Yeah, maybe he had a good idea about how his artwork should look. He wasn't stupid. War, The World is a Ghetto, the long version, the disco version. That was good, right? Here's Alton Ellis.

What a version. Donny Elbert free. Yeah, I know. There is more than the Denise Williams version. That is great on Platinum Records from the album Dancing the Night Away. Before that, Madeleine. Wow, I don't know. Who is she and what is she to you? Cover, Chai Sound Records. She sounds a bit like Asher Putley, and there's a couple of other good tracks on that album. One to look out for. And Alton Ellis, Ain't No Music. And that was from the Many Moods of Alton Ellis. We've got time for just a couple more tunes here on the Brownswick Basement. And this is something which I picked up in Canada. Very local music, actually, from Toronto. I keep going on about a record shop there called Cosmos Records. And the guy there, Aki, who's just had a baby. Well, his wife has. Congratulations. He was telling me and just found this record, which was made in Toronto and looks very independent. And it sounds great. Check it out. His name is James Dean. This is Sierretta.

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0: 6 o'clock, time for the news headlines. Iran hands over a proposal to reopen the Strait of Hormuz. And OpenAI says its models may have hacked dozens of websites. Here's John Cummins with the FM 4 News.
2: Thanks, Dave, and good morning. Iran has presented a plan to the United States, which it says would lead to a pause in fighting and the Strait of Hormuz being reopened within 7 days. Iran's Foreign Minister Abbas Araghchi told reporters that if Washington agreed to the plan, which was delivered via Saudi mediators, the warring parties could start wider talks, including on Iran's nuclear program.
3: The necessary conditions are met. The strait can be reopened. A normal maritime passage restored within 7 days. The choice now rests with the United States. Iran does not accept coercion, threat, or intimidation, and Iran will not surrender its sovereign rights under pressure.
2: U.S. media reports say President Trump has rejected the Iranian proposal, but there's been no official confirmation. Saudi-backed forces in Yemen say they have intercepted 2 ballistic missiles and 2 drones launched by Houthi rebels towards Saudi Arabia. The drones were reportedly heading towards the Saudi capital, Riyadh. The Iranian-backed Houthis have been launching attacks against Saudi Arabia since July and targeting Saudi vessels in the Red Sea, adding to pressure on global oil supplies. OpenAI, the tech firm behind ChatGPT, says it's alerted dozens of institutions worldwide that their websites may have been hacked by its artificial intelligence models. Bloomberg News says US government sites, including the Census Bureau and Securities and Exchange Commission, are among those affected. The admission comes days after Australia revealed that OpenAI agents had accessed a government healthcare website. The BBC's Lily Jamali reports.
4: OpenAI says its AI agents meddled with websites belonging to governments, universities, and public agencies around the world, sometimes using extreme means. The company cited an example of an AI agent autonomously retrieving U.S. Census data using online credentials it found on its own. OpenAI said it learned of the rogue agents after the incidents had taken place during a review of its systems breach of the AI platform Hugging Face.
2: And Russian President Vladimir Putin says all proposals for ending the war with Ukraine remain on the table, but Moscow still needs to assess its best interests. It follows a US proposal to hold trilateral talks with Russia and Ukraine in the UAE. Putin also insisted that Russia was not preparing any kind of attacks on Europe, despite warnings by some in Europe that they must prepare for Russian aggression. To the weather now, and mostly sunny conditions have been forecast for today after some morning fog. Maximums will range generally from 18 to 23 and up to 26 degrees in the west.

That was Fat Dog with Call It What You Want. I think I'm going to call this Saturday a Monday. I don't know about you. When you work only weekends, I guess you don't have the typical Mondays, but you do at least have one of those days during your work week where everything just sort of goes, boom! That's my day today. So let's go boom now with Bobby and Phoebe Bridgers.

party under the bridge, party at the restaurant, party at the club, party in the day, party in my house, party on the way to the party at the park, party in the bush, party under the bridge, party at the restaurant, party at the club, party in the day, party in my house, party on the park, party in the bush, party under the bridge, party at the restaurant, party at the club, party in the day, 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

0: Diese Sendung wurde präsentiert von Prefa, dem Dach, das jedes Unwetter zähmt. Prefa, stark wie ein Stier.
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2: Good morning. 7 o'clock, time for the news headlines. Iran offers the U.S. a new deal to reopen the Strait of Hormuz. And EU interior ministers hold talks on migration in Munich. Here's John Cummins with the FM4 News.
3: Thanks, Dave. Iran has presented a plan to the United States via Saudi mediators, which it says would lead to the Strait of Hormuz being reopened within 7 days. Iran's Foreign Minister Abbas Araghchi told reporters that if Washington agreed to the plan, fighting would be paused across the entire region and the warring parties could start wider talks. The BBC's Neda Torfik has more.
4: Iran says that if their assets are unfrozen, if the naval blockade in the strait is lifted, and if a ceasefire includes Lebanon, that they are ready to open the Strait of Hormuz from their end. It's unclear at the moment how the United States will respond to this. For the Iranian delegation, they are hoping that the upcoming midterm elections will provide an incentive for Donald Trump to declare some kind of deal and victory. But President Trump has already told this assembly that he won't be swayed by the election.
3: OpenAI, the tech firm behind ChatGPT, says it's alerted dozens of institutions worldwide that their websites may have been hacked by its artificial intelligence models. Bloomberg News says US government sites, including the Census Bureau and Securities and Exchange Commission, are among those affected. The admission comes days after Australia revealed that OpenAI agents had accessed a government healthcare website. The US Supreme Court has rejected an attempt to use a new congressional map for the state of Missouri that had been backed by President Trump. The court upheld an earlier decision that the map cannot be used unless it's first approved by voters in a referendum, in what's seen as a setback to Republicans in the upcoming midterm elections. NPR's Jason Rosenbaum reports.
5: The High Court stayed an appeals court decision that required Missouri to use a map aimed at ousting Democratic Congressman Emanuel Cleaver. Instead, Missouri voters will use congressional lines passed 4 years ago that include a safe seat for Cleaver. Missouri Republicans targeted Cleaver at the behest of Trump to prevent the GOP from losing control of the House. But redistricting opponents gathered enough signatures to prevent the Trump-backed map from going into effect.
3: And 17 EU interior ministers, including Austria's Gerhard Karner, are meeting in Munich today to discuss the bloc's migration and asylum policy. The talks, which are being chaired by German Interior Minister Alexander Dobrindt, will focus reportedly on measures to reduce undocumented migration, speed up deportations, and improve security along the EU's external borders. Karner and several other ministers will also discuss setting up so-called return hubs outside the EU. To the weather now, and mostly sunny conditions have been forecast for today after some morning fog. Maximums will range generally from 18 to 23 degrees and up to 26 in the west.
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9: So in other words, I guess it sounds like a perfect day for a walk in a park or a bike ride maybe. Wow. As if I'd actually do that. Instead, we've got Bedhead here from Balu Brigado.

That was Carly Im Nachgang. Before that, Lion Season with Crave Your Love. Now, the sun's up. Moon isn't quite to be seen, but I've got both the sun and moon for you right now from Daniel Pando.

0: geht unter.
1: Little Mila there with Krank mit Husten, which, yeah, it is that time of year again. Actually, I've got knocked out this last couple of days. You know that it's suddenly that shift to fall, even if the weather doesn't necessarily feel like it, when you find yourself sniffling and coughing and not really knowing exactly why. Well, guess what? It's because it's that time of year again. Should we try to come up with like some typical fall songs? You know, we always talk about summer songs, but we don't really have any fall songs. I think that one might work fairly well. 7:51 in the morning on the 26th of September. Yes, it is a Saturday. Looks like it's going to be a lovely one. And right now I've got Tove Lo for you with Source of Life.

0: Diese Sendung wurde präsentiert von PREFA, dem Dach, das jedes Unwetter zähmt. PREFA, stark wie ein Stier.
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2: Good morning. 8 o'clock, time for the news headlines. Media reports say the U.S. has rejected a new Iranian peace proposal, and TikTok reaches a settlement with Alabama over child safety claims. Here's John Cummins with the FM4 News.
3: Thanks, Dave. Iran has presented a plan to the United States, which it says would lead to a pause in fighting across the Middle East and the reopening of the Strait of Hormuz within 7 days. Speaking at the UN General Assembly in New York, Iran's Foreign Minister Abbas Araghchi said that if Washington agreed to the plan, the warring parties could begin wider talks, including on Iran's nuclear program.
4: Iran has conveyed to the United States, through Qatar, a concrete 7-day plan. If the necessary conditions are met, the strait can be reopened and normal maritime passage restored within 7 days. The choice now rests with the United States.
3: U.S. media reports say President Trump has rejected the deal. Saudi-backed forces in Yemen say they've intercepted 2 ballistic missiles and 2 drones launched by Houthi rebels towards Saudi Arabia. The drones were reportedly heading towards the Saudi capital, Riyadh, and the missiles were targeting the south of the kingdom. The Iranian-backed Houthis have been launching attacks against Saudi energy infrastructure and shipping since July, adding pressure to global oil supplies. The U.S. state of Alabama says it's reached a settlement with TikTok and its Chinese parent company ByteDance to resolve claims that the social media platform endangered children and misled consumers. TikTok has agreed to implement new child safety measures and will pay at least $100 million, the BBC's Barry Caffrey reports.
5: The deal was reached just before a jury trial was set to begin on Monday. Alabama had claimed TikTok's endless stream of videos made the social media platform addictive, endangering the mental health of teenagers. As part of the settlement, TikTok will implement a 2-hour daily time limit for children and block access to the platform overnight and during school hours.
3: 17 EU interior ministers, including Austria's Gerhard Karner, are holding talks in Munich today with the EU's migration commissioner, Magnus Brunner, on the bloc's migration and asylum policy. The meeting will reportedly focus on measures to reduce undocumented migration, speed up deportations, and improve security along the EU's external borders. Karner and several other ministers will also discuss setting up so-called return hubs for failed asylum seekers outside the EU. To the weather now, and mostly sunny conditions have been forecast for today after some morning fog. Maximums will range generally from 18 to 23 degrees and up to 26 in the west.
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6: All right, things are getting back to normal now. I was sort of missing my, you know, regular weekend Iran, is it on, is it off thing, but skipped it for a week. Now we're right back on it. Question is, were you able to make any money off it? Good morning, I'm Dave Dempsey. This is Hiding Up with Well Wisher Wet Kisser.

0: some old school Austrian sounds there from Aphrodelics, Rolling on Chrome. 8:42 in the morning. Maybe you've recently heard of this absolutely awesome duo.
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0: That's Danny Leon, who's originally from Oberaubach in Upper Austria, and the German musician Yola. They both live in Berlin, and they're a pretty dreamy duo. Their journey together began last fall with the track Ausnahmsweise. Now, since then, the two artists have been working closely together, releasing more songs, playing a few joint concerts, and, well, now reaching the highlight of their collaboration, their very own EP. The Harte Makkerinnen EP came out yesterday, and the two of them only started working on the EP this summer, which means, well, they had a pretty tight schedule. This is what they told FM4's Olivia Prom.
1: Das war so Juli und dann waren die so, ja, zeig doch mal alle Songs. Und wir waren so, nee, wir haben noch gar nicht alle Songs, wir müssen noch ins Studio gehen und so.
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0: Arsch! Diese Sendung wurde präsentiert von Prefa, dem Dach, das jedes Unwetter zähmt. Prefa, stark wie ein Stier.
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2: Good morning, 9 o'clock, time for the news headlines. President Trump has reportedly rejected a new Iranian peace plan. And OpenAI says it's investigating new security breaches by its models. Here's John Cummins with the FM4 News.
3: Thanks, Dave. U.S. media reports say President Trump has rejected a proposal put forward by Iran for reopening the Strait of Hormuz. Speaking at the UN General Assembly in New York, Iran's Foreign Minister Abbas Araghchi said that if Washington agreed to the plan, fighting across the Middle East could be paused and the strait reopened within 7 days. He said the warring parties could then begin wider talks, including on Iran's nuclear program. OpenAI, the tech firm behind ChatGPT, says it's alerted dozens of institutions worldwide that their websites may have been infiltrated by its artificial intelligence models. The company says AI agents tried to access information from government sites, including the US Census Bureau and Securities and Exchange Commission, and other institutions, sometimes using extreme means. The BBC's Lily Jamali has more.
4: OpenAI said it learned of the rogue agents after the incidents had taken place during a review of its systems breach of the AI platform Hugging Face. The chief executive, Sam Altman, said the Hugging Face breach remained the most severe event it had come across. OpenAI systems have now been implicated in a number of such incidents, including a breach of an Australian government health website this week.
3: The U.S. Supreme Court has rejected an attempt to use a new congressional map for the state of Missouri that had been backed by President Trump. The court upheld an earlier decision that the map must first be approved in a referendum following a citizen petition. The ruling's a major setback for Republicans who are hoping to use the new boundaries could help them win an additional House seat in the upcoming midterm elections. And the Social Democrats have confirmed that they could call an extraordinary party convention, which would clear the way for media manager Gerhard Zeiler to challenge for the leadership. Zeiler told the Kronenzeitung yesterday that he was interested in the role. Current party leader Andreas Babler was elected to a new 3-year term in March, and insiders say he is not considering standing down. Journalist Peter Pelinka says it appears that Zeiler has the backing of the powerful Vienna SPÖ.
5: Er hat sicher Gespräche geführt. Und für mich ist auch ein wesentliches Indiz, dass die entscheidende Vertraute von Michael Ludwig Doris Burris kürzlich in einem Interview gesagt hat, mit 15% in Umfragen kann man nicht zur Tagesordnung übergehen.
3: That's Peter Pelinka. To the weather now, and mostly sunny conditions have been forecast for today after some morning fog. Maximums will range generally from 18 to 23 and all the way up to 26 degrees in the west.
6: 18 to 26, what a spannung. I guess the Übergangsjacke-Zeit is coming fast.
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6: Get it. I definitely chose the wrong one this morning. Good morning, everybody. This is Love Head Now with Marie.

Lazy Rhino there with Naya, geht so. Halbwegs. 9:15 in the morning. So the midterm elections in the U.S. are coming up. Soonish. They're still making headlines right now, though. Most recently, now the Organization for Security and Cooperation in Europe has announced that they have not been invited to the U.S. midterm elections. And this is for the first time ever now. The OSCE was founded during the Cold War with the goal of reducing tensions between East and West. And it usually monitors the

0: That's Moby Phoenix and Swallow Album, Fairy Bitch Like You. Before that, Purple Disco Machine and Joe Killington with Devil in Me. 9:30, it's Saturday, the day after a rather interesting party. Yes, of course, we're talking about Uchiyara's show, which took place in Linz that we, brought everybody to, Überraschungskonzert. And we mentioned earlier that there's a new record out. We're going to be taking a look at what went down, what you might have missed, or at least I certainly know I did, in, just a few seconds. But first, I'm going to play this from the Bates. It's Sick of Men.
1: With

And you ain't got a dog in the fight. 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Yeah, they're crying now, but they swore they could fight.

That's Jay Gray and Eric, the architect with Bedbug. So 9:43 in the morning. Yesterday, as we mentioned, we organized a huge party in Linz with this very talented musician.

0: you could solve them.
1: Joe Goddard and Jess Mills. Music is the answer. And before that, the ever awesome Uchiyara with Ring Ring. You know, time for me to be heading out, 9:53. Steve Crilly's coming up next. I hope you have a fabulous, nice, enjoyable, Ruiga Saturday.

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5: Just gone 10 a.m. Here are the headlines this hour. Iran awaits the U.S. response to a new peace proposal. And Bangkok declares a disaster amid heavy rain and flooding there. Here's John Cummins with the FM4 News. Good morning, John.
6: Thanks, Steve, and good morning. U.S. media reports say President Trump has rejected a proposal put forward by Iran for reopening the Strait of Hormuz. Speaking at the UN General Assembly in New York, Iran's Foreign Minister Abbas Araghchi said that if Washington agreed to the plan, fighting across the Middle East could be paused and the strait reopened within 7 days. He said the warring parties could then begin wider talks, including on Iran's nuclear program. The Reuters news agency's Gulf Bureau Chief Maher al-Dahan says it remains unclear if the U.S. will accept Tehran's demands.
7: Will the U.S. agree to lift its naval blockade? That is yet to be seen. Certainly, the report by the Wall Street Journal this morning suggested that President Trump wasn't in favor of this proposal, but the region will certainly be heavily watching today to see if this goes through and what exactly it does entail.
6: The U.S. state of Alabama says it's reached a settlement with TikTok and its Chinese parent company ByteDance to resolve claims that the social media platform endangered children and misled consumers. It comes just days before the case was set to go to trial. TikTok has agreed to implement new child safety measures, including a 2-hour daily limit and stricter age checks, and will pay at least $100 million. A disaster has been declared in Thailand's capital, Bangkok, due to flooding after days of heavy rain. Canals are swollen and floodwater has been blocking roads and forcing some residents to evacuate. The BBC's Jonathan Head has more.
8: Thais are used to thunderstorms and flooding at this time of year, but the 48 hours of continuous rainfall experienced by Bangkok since Thursday is exceptional, and it has overwhelmed the low-lying city's drainage system. The main thoroughfares are now flooded with enough water to cause cars to break down. The city government has declared all 50 of Bangkok's districts flood disaster zones and sent emergency warnings to residents via mobile phone, advising that water levels in the canals have reached critical levels, threatening homes located near them.
6: And media manager Gerhard Seiler's bid to challenge for the leadership of the Social Democrats has been given a boost, with the SPÖ executive confirming it could call an extraordinary party convention to settle the dispute. This would spare Seiler the need to collect thousands of signatures from party members. Current party leader Andreas Babler was elected to a new 3-year term in March, and insiders say he has no plans to stand down. To the weather now, and mostly sunny conditions have been forecast for today after some morning fog. Maximums will range generally from 18 to 23 and up to 26 degrees in the west.
5: All right, John, thanks very much for that. Okay, so it is the very last Saturday in September. Hang on, I'm not sure if I'm ready to say goodbye to the sunshine. I'm not sure I can make the transition to autumn yet.
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10: Mein Leben zieht an mir vorbei. Abgestumpft, lauf auf Autopilot. 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Ich Idiot. Ich muss dringend was verändern. 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Tu ich das, was mich erfüllt, oder?

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Nice one. Look.

0: all the passion of the Alabama Shakes don't want to fight no more. Now then, a few weeks ago, the California desert rockers Queens of the Stone Age, they announced a new album. It bears the imperfect name Perfect with an H at the end. That is typical of the humour of the band around frontman Josh Homme. The album, it'll be released at the end of October, and as is common practice nowadays, individual songs are being released one by one leading up to an eventual album drop. Well, based on the new tracks so far, Queens of the Stone Age seem to have had enough of the heavy stuff for now. The new songs, they sound rather gentle and introspective. Well, Queens of the Stone Age, they've already shown that they are breaking new ground. For instance, they recorded an almost classical concert in the catacombs there of Paris. And guitarist Troy Van Leeuwen explained to us in Berlin why the band feels confident enough right now to try out some new things and why this is perfect for Queens of the Stone Age.
1: Well, I would say that the one thing that is consistent about our band is that we like each other. And this lineup of the band has been together for 14 years, is that right? It's been a long run for any band. It's just we find comfort in each other's company and we can be ourselves and we all kind of have the same sense of humor. And so, hence, Perfect is kind of the best title for this collection of songs.
0: Well, on Wednesday, Queens of the Stone Age released a new song, and while it doesn't match their usual tempo, the sound is classic Queens of the Stone Age through and through. And the track also features an interesting title. It's called Where the Goth Girls At, and their new album, Perfect, it drops on October the 30th.
1: This is Troy Van Leeuwen from Queens of the Stone Age. 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

Steve Lacy and the track, Oh Yeah. Now, here's a guy who's a real newcomer. He is John Jiggetts, otherwise known simply as Jiggetts. He worked a lot behind the scenes in the recording industry for years before releasing his own music, and we're very glad he got to the point of putting his own stuff out now, also along with other people too. And here he is with Charlotte Plank, and this cool number here is called Make Up Love.

The Grogans and Reasons. Talking of reasons, there is a website I love. It's called Reasons to be Cheerful, and from it this week, this caught my attention. Singapore is paying people to read. The Singapore government is going to reward citizens with cash for time spent reading. Now, the fine print is this. You'd have to read a lot to make money this way. A few hours would earn you just about a euro, but it might just get people into the habit once more of picking up a book instead of scrolling and swiping away. Let us see.

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0: Just gone 11 a.m. Here are the headlines this hour. Iran puts forward a new plan for reopening the Strait of Hormuz. And a Ukrainian drone attack leaves three dead in Russia. Here's John Cummins with the FM4 News.
2: Thanks, Steve. US media reports say President Trump has rejected a proposal put forward by Iran for reopening the Strait of Hormuz. Iran's Foreign Minister Abbas Araghchi announced the initiative at the UN General Assembly in New York, saying it would lead to a pause in fighting across the Middle East and the reopening of the strait within 7 days. The BBC's Siavash Ardlan has more.
3: Iran is calculating, really thinking of the midterm elections and thinking that US now, Donald Trump, wanting to avoid conflict and, you know, showcase his achievements, is in a better position to accept Iran's proposal, which is that same proposal that had established the ceasefire initially. But the U.S. doesn't seem to be in a position to want to accept something that it could have accepted initially.
2: The authorities in the Russian region of Krasnodar say three people have been killed and two injured in a Ukrainian drone strike that caused fires at an industrial site. Ukrainian forces say they struck an oil refinery in the region. Russian President Vladimir Putin, meanwhile, has insisted that Russia is not preparing any kind of attacks on Europe, despite what he claimed were numerous warnings of Russian aggression. A disaster has been declared in Thailand's capital Bangkok due to flooding after days of heavy rain. Canals have swollen to critical levels and flood water has been blocking roads and forcing some residents to evacuate. Bangkok's governor says heavy rain will continue today, but then the situation should ease. These residents expressed their concerns.
4: I'm worried because I haven't stocked up on food beforehand and I've never faced this kind of situation alone before since my parents aren't with me.
5: The warning this time was quite limited. The only real alert came in the morning through an iPhone notification. Before that, I wasn't aware enough to consider relocating.
2: And the ÖVP minister, Claudia Bauer, says she expects Zivildienst to be lengthened next year in line with the agreement reached by the government on reforms to compulsory military service. Speaking on Ö1, Bauer said there were 52% more applications in August to do the civil service alternative than at the same time last year. Under the agreement, Zivildienst will be increased from 9 to 11 months if not enough recruits enrol for the military. To the weather now, and mostly sunny conditions have been forecast for today after some morning fog. Maximums will range generally from 18 to 23 degrees and up to 26 in the west.
0: All right, John, thanks very much.
6: Are you ready, fellas?
0: Yeah, I'm pretty ready this Saturday morning. And let me tell you something almost immediately. When I have news, I like to share it almost straight away because it is this, the very next FM4 Überraschungs concert. It will be with the Leftovers. It'll take place this coming Monday. It's going to happen at the Chelsea in Vienna, happening at 7:30 p.m. And I'll tell you a tiny bit more about that whole event coming up soon.
7: Steve Crilly, bis eins. At

controller. I'm in Witherspoons playing blackjack, never too good at staying on track. Always one for the crash out, so I never quite could run back. Waiting the smoke is the longest, feel the itch in the palm of my hand. Cash in a brand new plot twist, till then I'm in

0: Lex Walton and, yeah, Hipster Runoff. Now then.
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0: Oh yes, now we're celebrating 30 years of FM4 Sound Park with our and your favourite homegrown acts. And last night, Ute Jahre played an Überraschungskonzert at the Stadtwerkstatt in Linz. And the very next Überraschungskonzert, it is happening pretty soon as well. What we know so far is it will take place with The Leftovers, but now it is the time to confirm once again where and when it's going to happen. So then, the Überraschungskonzert with The Leftovers will take place this coming Monday. It'll happen at the Chelsea in Vienna at 7:30 p.m. The rules are the same as always. The FM4 Überraschungskonzert, it is free, but the space is limited, which means it is first come, first served. So the thing is this, you better make sure you get there pretty early Monday, 7:30 p.m. at the Chelsea in Vienna. That is when and where The Leftovers will celebrate their new album with you. It's called Scharnig Saw, and here they are with one of their new tracks from this album. This song is called Es geht schon.

don't know how they came up with that, but it is absolutely brilliant. Clown Carousel and Olivia and Holy Father. Now, after an eight-year creative break, Andy Cork returned to the fold of music making. We were missing his talents for a number of years. He tends to live and work in Linz, and his live sets are a sight to behold as well. And this is his very cool current number.

Valentino, young folks. Oh, today, by the way, is International Rabbit Day. Kaninkentag, held every year on the last Saturday of September. Now, rabbits are amazing creatures. For example, they are extremely sociable and they can become really sad if kept there on their own. Oh, and don't feed them too many carrots. That's just too much sugar in them. Small pieces will do. What else? Rabbits are also said to love music, but they have very sensitive hearing. So whatever you play them, keep it lo-fi. Something like this from Shark Tank might just do the trick.

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0: 12 midday, here are the headlines this hour. Andreas Babler rules out stepping down as head of the SPO. And reports say a blast in central Athens leaves two dead. Here's John Cummins with the FM Fear News. Good afternoon, John.
2: Thanks, Steve, and good afternoon. Social Democrats leader Andreas Babler has ruled out stepping down amid a potential leadership challenge by media manager Gerhard Seiler, saying he was given a clear mandate after being re-elected to the post 6 months ago. Seiler's bid has been given a boost, with the SPÖ executive confirming it could call an extraordinary party convention to settle the dispute, which would spare the need to collect thousands of signatures from party members. Babler told the ORF that the rules were clear regarding leadership contests.
3: Ich habe das auch vernommen, dass jemand sich auch ins Spiel bringt als möglicher Kandidat im Boulevard und dann in anderen Medien. Wir haben klare Regeln dazu, die gelten für jeden, der sich da gerne bewerben mag. Insofern ist alles klar.
2: Iran has put forward a new proposal to the United States, which it says would see the Strait of Hormuz reopened to shipping within 7 days. Iran's Foreign Minister Abbas Araghchi announced the initiative at the UN General Assembly in New York. US media reports say President Trump has rejected the proposal, which also calls for a pause in fighting across the Middle East. The BBC's John Donison reports.
4: The Iranian Foreign Minister Abbas Araghchi told journalists in New York that the strait could be reopened in a week's time. It's reported for that to happen. Tehran wants a complete cessation of US and Israeli hostilities in the Middle East for 7 days, including in Lebanon. It has also reiterated its demand for the release of billions of dollars of frozen assets, as well as the lifting of sanctions on Iranian oil.
2: Reports from Greece say two bodies have been pulled from the rubble of a collapsed building in the capital Athens following an explosion. The authorities say four other people remain missing. The blast in the Plaka district near the Acropolis is believed to have been caused by a gas leak. Athens Mayor Haris Doukas says neighbouring buildings were also damaged and residents evacuated. And more than 500,000 people are expected to attend an outdoor mass in Paris today that's being celebrated by Pope Leo. A special altar has been set up on the Place de la Concorde for the service. The four-day visit has included an address by the Pope to UNESCO and a homily at Notre Dame Cathedral, with the pontiff scheduled later to travel to the Lourdes pilgrimage site. To the weather now, and mostly sunny conditions have been forecast for this afternoon. Maximums will range generally from 18 to 23 and up to 26 degrees in the west.
0: John, thanks very much.
5: Are you ready, fellas?
0: Yeah, don't put away the summer clothes just yet. This weekend, as John said, and in the days ahead, summer making a bit of a comeback, like a Britpop band from the 1990s. Bring it on. One more time.
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2: You don't

Donna Dumas and that's Mary Frost. Now, here's an artist who started writing songs some 20 years ago. It all happened after she fell down the stairs. She broke her foot there and she was kind of left stuck at home. And that unfortunate piece of luck for her and her foot, I guess, turned into a huge gift for music, because she is Kate Nash. And here is probably her biggest and best number.

Manic Youth and About You Now. Well, Aloweia returned over the summer with a really good number. The track is called Maktoub. Maktoub, by the way, it is an Arabic word. It means it is written or it is destined. There's also a stunning video as well, shot in the Ethiopia's Afar region, which is one of the hottest places on the planet. Temperatures there going up to 50 degrees Celsius. And despite the harsh conditions there, it's home to the Afar people. They've long sought, well, autonomy for their land and their people. And it's all of that that Aloweia wants to reflect. And with her song Maktoub and a few other genius choices we have for you, we head round to Sounds Like FM4 at 1 o'clock with Julie McCarthy, which is all coming up next.

0: 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Cheers to Chief Carilli and sounds like Saturday is coming up.
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0: Right after the news. And in the headlines this hour, OpenAI bots meddled with US government agency sites, and Iran offers the US a deal to reopen the Strait of Hormuz. Here's Rosie Waits with the FM4 News. Good afternoon, Rosie.
2: Thanks, Julie. Good afternoon. The US artificial intelligence firm OpenAI says it's alerted dozens of governments and global institutions worldwide that their websites may have been hacked by rogue autonomous models. The admission comes days after Australia revealed that OpenAI agents had accessed a government healthcare website. More from the BBC's Lily Jamali.
3: U.S. websites, including those operated by the financial regulator, the Securities and Exchange Commission, and the Department of Education, were among those affected. OpenAI said it learned of the rogue agents after the incidents had taken place during a review of its systems breach of the AI platform Hugging Face. The chief executive, Sam Altman, said the Hugging Face breach remained the most severe event it had come across. OpenAI systems have now been implicated in a number of such incidents, including a breach of an Australian government health website this week.
2: Iran has put forward a new proposal to the United States, which it says would see the Strait of Hormuz reopened to shipping within 7 days. Iran's Foreign Minister Abbas Araghchi announced the initiative at the UN General Assembly in New York. More from our correspondent, Mitch McCann.
4: He said this proposal is to be implemented over 7 days if America accepts. But it will only happen if the US lifts its naval blockade of Iranian ports, which are designed, of course, to cripple Iran's economy. Also, it has to waive sanctions on Iranian oil sales, and it also wants the US to observe a ceasefire that includes Lebanon as well. Now, it has been also reported that this proposal, if successful, will mean Iran is willing to resume talks on its nuclear program.
2: The leader of Austria's Social Democrats, Andreas Babler, has ruled out stepping down amid a potential leadership challenge by the media manager Gerhard Seiler. Babler said he was given a clear mandate after being re-elected to the post 6 months ago. And Ukrainian long-range drones have targeted Russian oil refineries and businesses in the southern Krasnodar region. Russian officials said at least 3 people were killed. 4 people across Ukraine died after Russian missiles targeted Zaporizhia and the Odessa, Sumy and Kharkiv regions. This afternoon's weather, mostly sunny with just a few clouds, top temperatures ranging from 18 to 26 degrees, warmest in the west.
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6: Sounds like Saturday.
0: Yeah, Saturday afternoon to be more precise. 4 hours of music ahead of you with myself, Julie McCarthy, as well as, Ucha Yara and her homecoming in Linz. And apparently, we can't even go for a run anymore without collecting enough data to launch a small satellite. More about that coming up. Here's OK Go.

FM4 Musik von hier, Farce. Trophy Wife. That one is almost 10 years old, believe it or not. Yeah, she's been around for a while and she's still going strong. Just released her third album, actually, this summer. And is currently on a tour. Recently, she played in the Flug, I believe, in Vienna. And she's going to be continuing her tour at the Orpheum Extra in Graz on October 22nd. And October 24th, you can catch Farce again at the Aga Kultur in Salzburg. And both of the gigs are going to be together with Cousins Like Shit, by the way. Now, though, it's time to go back in time, way back in time. Placebo.

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Yeah, they're crying now, but they swore they could fight.

0: 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But therefore eluded you. 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
1: I'm like Mike Tice with a towel on my face.

Yeah, if that one made you want to get up and dance. It's time for a post-bop rest now with Taylor Swift's contribution to the alleged pop war. Well, one of the four tracks that she has just released. This is Patient Zero.

0: run.
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1: Which means it's also time for the news. There are more reports of rogue activity from AI agents, and Andreas Babler rules out stepping down as head of the SPÖ. Here's Rosie Waits with the FM4 News.
2: Thanks, Julie. The US artificial intelligence firm OpenAI says it's alerted governments, universities and other global institutions that their websites may have been accessed improperly by rogue AI agents. The BBC's Lily Jamali reports.
3: We're just hearing one incident after the next. I mean, just today, there were sort of three major stories in this vein just involving OpenAI. And it just feels like this is snowballing in a way that is making a lot of regulators very uncomfortable, making a lot of members of the public ask, what's going on here? You know, does OpenAI have this under control? You know, sometimes we talk about these rogue agents, but these things are programmed by people at a company. And so I think that's where the concern lies, is how are these things being programmed and why does this continue to happen?
2: Iran's foreign minister says Tehran has offered Washington a plan to reopen the Strait of Hormuz within 7 days. Reports suggest President Donald Trump is set to reject it. NPR's Hadil Al-Shalchi reports.
4: Iranian Foreign Minister Abbas Araghchi told reporters that Iran was ready to execute a 7-day plan to begin talks about its nuclear program if the U.S. accepted. The proposal is very close to a memorandum of understanding that the two countries agreed upon in June. That agreement established a framework for the U.S. to lift a naval blockade, ease sanctions, and free up Iranian assets in return for reopening the Strait of Hormuz and going back to talks about Iran's nuclear program. The U.S. has not responded publicly to the proposal. In his speech to the U.N. General Assembly, President Trump said that Iran should accept a deal or face, quote, annihilation.
2: The leader of Austria's Social Democrats, Andreas Babler, has ruled out stepping down amid a potential leadership challenge by the media manager Gerhard Seiler. Babler said he was given a clear mandate after being re-elected to the post 6 months ago. Seiler's bid has been given a boost, with the SPÖ executive confirming it could call an extraordinary party convention to settle the matter, which would avoid the need to collect thousands of signatures from party members. And hundreds of thousands of Roman Catholics are gathering in central Paris for an outdoor mass to be celebrated by Pope Leo in the Place de la Concorde. Speaking earlier at a migrant support centre, the Pope said it was possible to live together in dignity and peace. This afternoon's weather mostly sunny with just a few clouds. Top temperatures ranging from 18 to 26 degrees, warmest in the west.
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1: All right, I will start playing, namely a brand new track from Troye Sivan. And it contains a sample that you might recognize. Yeah, Madonna's music. Speaking of Madonna, who just released a new track with Charlie XCX. And that's not even the best bit, though. The video is medieval. Troye plays a knight, and it's narrated by Sir Ian McKellen. And they go way back because Troye Sivan was only 14 when he appeared with Ian McKellen in Waiting for Godot. And one more thing, Troye Sivan's new album, She's the Best, is out October 9th. And here he is to ruin our quiet afternoon by starting a party.
6: Party in the park, party in the bush, party under the bridge, party at the restaurant, party at the club, party in the day, party in my house, party on the way to the party at the park.

Party in the bush, party under the bridge, party at the restaurant, party at the club, party in the day, party at my house, party on the way to the party at the park, party in the bush, party under the bridge, party at the restaurant, party at the club, party in the day, party at my house, party on the park, party in the bush, party under the bridge, party at the restaurant, party at the club, party in the day, party at my house, party on the way to the party.

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There's no R in there. Paddy.

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Yeah, little Mila. Gute Besserung, krank mit Husten. Well, as an Irish person, I'm always happy to play Hozier. And he has just revealed recently that he's got around 3 years worth of new music ideas sitting as voice memos on his phone. So maybe there's plenty of new Hozier on the way. And when he's not making music, apparently he's keeping bees. He has several hives at his home in Ireland. And he's talked about how much he loves beekeeping, which somehow feels like the most kind of Hozier hobby imaginable, doesn't it? So from an Irish man who makes his own honey to...

You know, I'm not sure if I believe him when he says he takes his whiskey neat, his coffee black in his bed at 3. I think he's huddled up with his cup of tea with his own honey at about 8 o'clock in the evening watching some reruns of some old lovely comedy shows. That sounds more like Hosier to me. Anyway, a tiny piece of completely unnecessary weekend thoughts here. Humans, us as humans, we spend an enormous amount of our lives waiting, right? Waiting for buses, waiting in queues, waiting for someone to reply to the message that they clearly have already seen. And yet somehow, when the microwave says 7 seconds remaining, it's simply too long. And we open the door, right? Do you know what I mean? Glass animals and life itself, it's a mystery.

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0: Yeah, we're back home now and also brand new from Salzburg. Berglind has a new song out. Giovanna Fartacek, Game Over, is the first taste of her new album, Streichelzoo, which is coming out in November. And the song is basically about saying goodbye to an old version of yourself. So that moment when you realize you've been playing a role for so long, you actually started believing that was who you were, but it wasn't. An identity crisis wrapped up in a very good pop song, you could call it. This is Berglind with Game Over.
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0: If you're like me and always try to sing along to Ostra, then don't be too hard on yourself because she is actually a trained opera singer. That was Lose It. And it's exactly 3 o'clock.
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0: Time to look at what's going on in the news headlines. Iran makes a new pitch to open the Strait of Hormuz, and more than 500,000 people gather in Paris to see the Pope. Here's Rosie Waits with the FM4 News.
2: Thanks, Julie. Iran has put forward a new plan for the reopening of the Strait of Hormuz to shipping within 7 days. Reports suggest President Donald Trump is set to reject it. Iran's Foreign Minister Abbas Araghchi told reporters in New York that the deal would be dependent on a pause in all regional fighting. The BBC's Servash Adalan reports.
3: Iran is calculating, really thinking of the midterm elections and thinking that U.S. now, Donald Trump, wanting to avoid conflict and, you know, showcase his achievements, is in a better position to accept Iran's proposal, which is that same proposal that had established the ceasefire initially. But the U.S. doesn't seem to be in a position to want to accept something that it could have accepted initially. Iran accuses the U.S. of having violated that initial ceasefire. Of course, the U.S. is accusing Iran.
2: Hundreds of thousands of Roman Catholics have gathered in central Paris for an outdoor mass to be celebrated by Pope Leo this hour in the Place de la Concorde. Police have closed off surrounding streets for the pontiff's arrival in an open-top Popemobile. Many of those who've come out to see the Pope say they've been inspired by his visit.
4: I came with my friends because it interests me. It means a lot to me. And because I hadn't had the opportunity to see the Pope before.
5: I loved coming today because I have very little connection with the Catholic Church in France, and I was really surprised to see the Pope spoke French and made an effort to address the French people in their own language.
4: There was an incredible sense of devotion, and it was truly beautiful to see all these young people singing together.
2: The U.S. artificial intelligence firm OpenAI says it's alerted governments, universities, and other global institutions that their websites may have been accessed improperly by rogue AI agents. OpenAI says the bots tried to obtain information by bypassing security controls. And Ireland's football team has failed to appear for its scheduled pre-match press conference ahead of tomorrow's Nation League game against Israel in Hungary. There are rumours some Irish players are refusing to play against Israel because of the ongoing war in Gaza. A training session has also been delayed. Tomorrow's weather, a bit of fog in places in the morning, but it will be sunny for most of the country. Top temperatures will range from 18 to 27 degrees, warmest in the west.
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0: Yeah, and it's sunny here in the FM4 studios as well as your Saturday afternoon continues with the music and with myself, Julie McCarthy, bringing you through until 5 o'clock. Hope you're enjoying your day. Thanks for spending it with me. Let's get this hour going with Pamela, Better Than Before.

0: Saturday evening. Let's collect 200 and pull up. It's 10 past three on this Saturday.
1: Check that FM here. Soundboard. Superstar.
0: Yeah, and we're close to the end of September at this stage, but we are still highlighting our Sound Park Superstar of September. And that award belongs to My Ugly Clementine this month. Sophie Lindinger, Mira Lukovac and Natasha Ronk released their third album, Apply Autonomy, at the beginning of the month. They produced the whole thing themselves, and it's the darkest and heaviest record that they've made so far. My Ugly Clementine have basically entered their full-on grunge phase, you could say, and the trio sound very much at home there. And you can even see that darker side on the album cover as well. It's quite an image. We're looking at the world from inside a mouth, so POV style, teeth and everything. Outside, there's just a messy room, their previous album hanging on the wall, and just to make things a little bit more surreal, a horse standing in front of the window. So how do three people sit down and come up with an album cover like that in the first place? Really, Froschmeier asked My Ugly Clementine to explain themselves.
2: Wir alle kamen in den letzten Jahren immer wieder einfach in so Situationen, wo Selbstbestimmtheit einfach ganz groß vorne drauf steht und gleichzeitig aber sich nicht abkapseln von seiner Community oder generell zu sehr Lonesome Wolf spielen. 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

0: words
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1: of wasting my time and 2 last words, fuck you.
0: You're the

Are you like me? Whenever you hear that song, The Pretender by My Ugly Clementine, you always think of the Foo Fighters? Yeah, me too. They are FMFIA Soundpox Superstar for September, and you can catch them, Sophie Lindiga, Mira Lukovac, and Natasha Ronk, live in Austria very soon, Posthof in Linz, namely, on October 28th. That's my mom's birthday. You'll find all the dates and everything you need to know on fmfia.orf.at.

You know, it's funny, she has a new album out. She's at Nia Archives. And when I keep reading the album title, it's Emotional, and then Junglist is what my brain keeps reading. But it's actually, of course, Junglist, because she makes jungle music. But Junglist, it's the German part, the German

How long can you hold that note? Can you hold it for the whole entirety of the lovely day? Yeah, I was trying that as well. Not going to tell you how I did. Anderson .Paak and Corday and A Good Day. And I feel A Good Day is a perfectly reasonable ambition for a Saturday, for this Saturday.

0: FM4 Musik von hier, Nihils. Hold the lights. Time to add a few guitars though. But sticking with FM4 Musik von hier, we just had one FM4 Überraschungskonzert, Usche Yara, in Linz last night. And we're getting ready for the next one, which is soon. This time, it's for Leftovers. Yeah, the Vienna punk band have had a pretty big few weeks, actually. They were recently out supporting the Toten Hosen and Fontaines DC, and they just released their fourth album, Schau nicht so. And it's a record that takes them back to what they do best, basically. The four of them together in a rehearsal room, making a lot of noise. They've even described their own evolution as going from Jammerlappenpunk punk to Frontallappenpunk. So they're going to celebrate that with us. Leftovers are playing one of our FM4 Überraschungskonzerte. Free entry, first come, first served. And here are the details.
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0: Jo, also ein bisschen früher hingehen würde ich schon. Monday, Chelsea, 19:30 Uhr. And here they are, Leftovers. Es geht schon.

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0: Time for the news, and in the headlines this hour, the Pope celebrates an open-air mass in central Paris, and Iran offers the US a deal to reopen the Strait of Hormuz. Here's Rosie Waits and the FM 4 news.
2: Thanks, Julie. Hundreds of thousands of Roman Catholics have gathered in central Paris for an outdoor mass celebrated by Pope Leo in the Place de la Concorde. Police closed off surrounding streets as the pontiff rode down the Champs-Élysées in an open-top Pope-mobile. More from the BBC's Ali McBool.
3: Though only 5% of people in this famously secular country are estimated to attend church regularly, the French welcome for the Pope has been warm and effusive, with large crowds lining the streets as the Pope passes, and his speech at UNESCO, his homily at Notre Dame Cathedral, and his prayer vigil at the Stade de France getting rolling coverage. He'll later head to the foothills of the Pyrenees and the pilgrimage sites of Lourdes, visited by millions of people from around the world each year.
2: The leader of Austria's Social Democrats, Andreas Babler, has ruled out stepping down amid a potential leadership challenge by the media manager Gerhard Zeiler. Babler said he was given a clear mandate after being re-elected to the post 6 months ago. Zeiler's bid has been given a boost, with the SPÖ executive confirming it could call an extraordinary party convention to settle the matter, which would avoid the need to collect thousands of signatures from party members. Babler told the ORF that the rules were clear regarding leadership contests.
4: Ich habe das auch vernommen, dass jemand sich auch ins Spiel bringt als möglicher Kandidat im Boulevard und dann in anderen Medien. Wir haben klare Regeln dazu, die gelten für jeden, der sich da gerne bewerben mag. Insofern ist alles klar.
2: Iran has put forward a new plan to reopen the Strait of Hormuz to shipping within 7 days. Reports suggest President Donald Trump is set to reject it. Iran's Foreign Minister Abbas Araghchi told reporters in New York that the deal would be dependent on a pause in all regional fighting. The US artificial intelligence firm OpenAI says it's alerted governments, universities and other global institutions that their websites may have been accessed improperly by rogue AI agents. OpenAI says the bots tried to obtain information by bypassing security controls. Tomorrow's weather, a bit of fog in places in the morning, but it will be sunny for most of the country. Top temperatures will range from 18 to 27 degrees, warmest in the west.
0: Thanks very much, Rosie.
1: Saturday.
0: Yes, and it is our last hour together on this lovely Saturday afternoon before the FM4 charts comes at 5. So let's enjoy it. Gorillaz, yeah, they're heading into their new era with their latest album, The Mountain, partly recorded in India and featuring the ridiculously long list of guest musicians that we know them for. But moving back now to the year 2010 and that album, Plastic Beach. Melancholy Hill on FM4. I'm Julie McCarthy. Happy Saturday.

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Goosebumps as well, I have to say. That combination of piano and strings just does it for me every time.

FM4, Musik von hier, that's Layla, Sterne und Mond. Ah, immer wieder Donald Glover, formerly known as Childish Gambino. Yeah, he has retired that moniker, taking a break from music. Hasn't said that he's never going to make music again, but he just doesn't want to do it under that name anymore. But here he is, good old Childish Gambino with Redbone.

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1: And heading into your late afternoon on this Saturday. And that means coming up very shortly, the FMFIA charts with Renee Froschmeyer. And it also means that I'm out of here, leaving you with this one by Licky Lee. And yeah, FMFIA David.

0: Musik aus Großbritannien, das war Lola Young mit One Thing. Gleich geht's weiter mit den FM4 Charts, davor schauen wir aber ins Weltgeschehen, denn FM4. Es ist 17 Uhr und das sind die Schlagzeilen. Präsident Trump lehnt Iran-Plan für Hormuz-Wiedereröffnung ab und rund 700.000 Gläubige bei Papstmesse in Paris. Hier ist Rosie Waits mit den FM4 News.
1: Thanks, René. President Donald Trump has rejected Iran's proposal to reopen the Strait of Hormuz to shipping and has told aides he expects to resume bombing Iran after the November midterms. That's according to a report in the Wall Street Journal. The BBC's Servash Adlan has more on the Iranian proposal.
2: Iran is calculating, really thinking of the midterm elections and thinking that U.S. now, Donald Trump, wanting to avoid conflict and, you know, showcase his achievements, is in a better position to accept Iran's proposal, which is that same proposal that had established the ceasefire initially. But the U.S. doesn't seem to be in a position to want to accept something that it could have accepted initially. Iran accuses the U.S. of having violated that initial ceasefire. Of course, the U.S. is accusing Iran.
1: Thousands of Roman Catholics have gathered in central Paris for an outdoor mass celebrated by Pope Leo in the Place de la Concorde. Police closed off surrounding streets as the pontiff rode down the Champs-Élysées in an open-top Pope-mobile. Many of those who came out to see the Pope say they're inspired by his visit.
3: I came with my friends because it interests me. It means a lot to me. And because I hadn't had the opportunity to see the Pope before.
4: I loved coming today because I have very little connection with the Catholic Church in France, and I was really surprised to see the Pope spoke French and made an effort to address the French people in their own language.
3: There was an incredible sense of devotion, and it was truly beautiful to see all these young people singing together.
1: Six people have died after a building collapsed in the Greek capital Athens following an explosion. Four of the dead are American tourists who were staying in a holiday apartment in the building. The blast in the Plaka district near to the Acropolis is believed to have been caused by a gas leak. Germany's Interior Minister Alexander Dobrindt has called for a quicker procedure to deport migrants following mass border crossings, such as the influx into Spain's North African enclave of Ceuta. He was speaking at a meeting in Munich with his EU counterparts and the EU Migration Commissioner Magnus Brunner. Tomorrow's weather, a bit of fog in places in the morning, but it will be sunny for most of the country. Top temperatures will range from 18 to 27 degrees, warmest in the west.
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0: Das Beste, was die bisherige Musikwoche zu bieten gehabt hat, das ist im Fokus in den nächsten zwei Stunden. 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Mein Name ist René Froschmeier und das ist Steve Lacy. Der Song heißt Oh Yeah, genauso wie sein aktuelles Album, und genau das löst er in mir auch aus. Oh fucking yeah.

Coming with a smooth spin, blackjack, never too good at staying on track. Always one for the crash outs, like I never quite could run back. Waiting the smoke is the longest, feel the itch in the palm of my hand. Cash in a brand new plot twist, till then I'm

0: Boy Harsher haben ein neues Album rausgebracht und kommen mit einem sehr viel poppigeren, sehr helleren, nicht mehr so sehr darken Sound daher. Das war ein Song aus dem Album, das war Jeans und eine FM4-Neuvorstellung. 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
0: Es ist kurz vor 18 Uhr und das sind die Schlagzeilen. Rund 700.000 Gläubige bei Papstmesse in Paris und Tausende protestieren in Madrid gegen Migrationspolitik. Hier ist Rosie Waits mit den FM4 News.
2: Thanks, René. Hundreds of thousands of Roman Catholics have gathered in central Paris for an outdoor mass celebrated by Pope Leo in the Place de la Concorde. Police closed off surrounding streets as the pontiff rode down the Champs-Élysées in an open-top Popemobile. More from the BBC's Ali Makboul.
3: Though only 5% of people in this famously secular country are estimated to attend church regularly, the French welcome for the Pope has been warm and effusive, with large crowds lining the streets as the Pope passes, and his speech at UNESCO, his homily at Notre Dame Cathedral, and his prayer vigil at the Stade de France getting rolling coverage. He'll later head to the foothills of the Pyrenees and the pilgrimage sites of Lourdes, visited by millions of people from around the world each year.
2: The US President Donald Trump says he's rejected a new Iranian proposal to reopen the Strait of Hormuz to shipping within a week. He reportedly told aides he expects to resume bombing Iran after the November midterm elections. Iran's Foreign Minister Abbas Araghchi told reporters in New York that a deal to reopen the strait would be dependent on a pause in all regional fighting, including in Lebanon. Ireland's Football Association has confirmed that a match against Israel will go ahead tomorrow. There had been speculation over whether the game would take place amidst calls for a boycott by some Irish fans and players due to the ongoing war in Gaza. The Nations League match will be held in Hungary, and the Irish players intend to wear black armbands in recognition of the lives lost in Gaza. One player has withdrawn from the squad. The Ireland manager Jaime Hallgrímsson said no one was comfortable going into the match.
4: Absolutely, we said from the beginning, nobody is comfortable playing this game for so many reasons. If you want that answer from me again, I've said it before we went, nobody is comfortable with, but we decided to play this game together.
2: And thousands of people have rallied in Madrid to protest against the government's handling of the recent mass influx of migrants into Spain's North African territory of Ceuta. Around 70,000 people, mainly Moroccans, surged around the land and sea barriers into the territory in July. Tomorrow's weather, a bit of fog in places in the morning, but it will be sunny for most of the country. Top temperatures will range from 18 to 27 degrees, warmest in the west.
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0: Ein irrsinnig toller Song aus Lagos, heute auf Platz 1 der FM4 Charts. Das sind Solana und Killer Tunes mit Okun Kun. 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
0: Es ist kurz nach 19 Uhr und das sind die Schlagzeilen. Trump lehnt Iran-Plan für Hormuz-Wiedereröffnung ab und 6 Tote nach Gebäudeexplosion in Athen. Hier ist Rosie Waits mit den FM4 News.
2: Thanks, René. President Donald Trump has rejected a new Iranian proposal to reopen the Strait of Hormuz to shipping within a week. Iran's Foreign Minister Abbas Araghchi told reporters at the UN in New York that a deal to reopen the strait would be dependent on a pause in all regional fighting, including in Lebanon. More from our reporter Nick Harper.
3: An emphatic response from the US president, telling reporters just a short time ago, "I reject their proposal." He had also posted several social media posts during the course of this morning, very much pushing back against Iran once again. Similar talking points that we've heard before: Iran cannot have a nuclear weapon. Also posting a picture of the Strait of Hormuz and labeling it Trump Strait. That proposal seems very much dead in the water now. There is no consideration on the US side, the US president making that very clear.
2: Hundreds of thousands of Roman Catholics have gathered in central Paris for an outdoor mass celebrated by Pope Leo in the Place de la Concorde. The pontiff rode down the Champs-Élysées in an open-top Popemobile. Earlier, he visited a migrant support centre and said it was possible to live together in dignity and peace. Ireland's Football Association has confirmed that a Nations League match against Israel will go ahead tomorrow in Hungary. There had been speculation over whether the game would take place amidst calls for a boycott by some Irish fans and players due to the ongoing war in Gaza. Israel's Football Association has accused Ireland's manager of ignorance and hypocrisy after he said his squad would be playing against genocide. More from the BBC's Kevin Sharkey.
4: The game is being played here in Hungary, a neutral venue. It was due to be Israel's home match. But such has been the opposition to this match in Ireland in terms of quite a number of Republic of Ireland supporters. They have been vehemently opposed to this match going ahead ever since the Republic of Ireland and Israel were drawn together in this particular tournament.
2: And 6 people have died after a building collapsed in the Greek capital Athens following an explosion. 4 of the dead are American tourists who were staying in a holiday apartment in the building. The blast in the Plaka district near to the Acropolis is believed to have been caused by a gas leak. Tomorrow's weather, a bit of fog in places in the morning, but it will be sunny for most of the country. Top temperatures will range from 18 to 27 degrees, warmest in the west.

express ourselves with this music. I go in my room, DJ room, I got records. So that's inspiring enough for me.

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0: digital confusion. Outside. That's right, y'all. We are on the airwaves through the speakers and into your ear. The show known as the DKM, better known as the Digital Confusion Mix Show. And tonight, we're going to let the summer continue on. This one was recorded live at the special Digital Confusion Summer event known as Voluminrad. And we got something special tonight. For the 3 hours, we're going to take you into 3 hours that happened over there during the summertime. The first half hour, we're going to take you into something special. We opened it up. This is an opening set that we did, a little Afro House set brought to you by your man DJ Jojo, who got joined a little bit later on during that set by my man Philip Stoltz. And then later on in the show, we got two veterans of the game. My man Max Doppelhoff dropped by with Levy and made a special set for the Voluminrad crowd. And he really shut it down with a legendary set. But right now, we ain't gonna talk about the music. Let's be about the music. DJ Jojo's in the mix. It's Digital Confusion Mix Show. Let's go.
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3: Rise up the vote. Bad like the Hulk. When it's money on the line, every

It's the D, the K, the M, the Digital Confusion Mix Show, making your Saturday night feel all right. You've been in tune to me, your man DJ JoJo. This one was recorded live at our summer party, Volumen Rod, that we did all summer long. And we're going to fast forward to later on in the night. We had two DJs come in as a very, very special surprise. Back from Africa, the DJ known as Max Topoloff, and he decided, you know what? It's always better to do this thing in twos. So he decided to have himself accompanied by the legendary DJ Levy. So let's get into this thing right now. Let's not talk about it. Let's be about it. Max Topoloff and Levy live from Volumen Rod. It's Digital Confusion Mix Show. You know what to do. Turn it up. Let's go.

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You're in tune to the sounds of the DJ known as Mike.

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